Leif Ove Andsnes was the pianist with the Berlin Philharmonic. They were led by Maris Janssens. That was tonight's evening opus, the Piano Concerto in A Minor by Robert Schumann. You can join me tomorrow for another great complete masterwork by a composer. And because tomorrow is Friday, we have the American evening opus. That'll be music by George Whitefield Chadwick. We'll hear the Symphony No. 2 in B-flat. And on Monday, we'll have music by Franz Joseph Haydn. We'll hear the Violin Concerto No. 1 in C. This is 89.9 WDAV. I'm Keenan Harmon here with music for you this Thursday. Hope you're doing well and hope it's a good one for you. Here's some good music by composer Dan Locklear, who composed our WDAV themes. We're going to hear his Rinaldo Reflections. It's a trio for flute, cello, and piano performed by the Pangaea Chamber Players.

0: was the Pangea Chamber Players. We heard Rinalda Reflections by Dan Locklear. Just hit some music by George Gershwin and Walter Donaldson. We're going to hear pianist Richard Dowling perform Rialto Ripples. 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I'm Keenan Harmon, here with music this Thursday.
1: 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Also, there's music by cellist Mira Frisch and violinist David Russell. 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

That was pianist Richard Dowling. We heard Rialto Ripples by George Gershwin and Walter Donaldson. 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I'm Keenan Harmon, and it's that time where you and I go off now into the night music. We'll start the night music off tonight with music by John Blackwood McEwen. Here is the Scottish Rhapsody titled Prince Charlie. This will feature violinist Rachel Barton Pine with the Scottish Chamber Orchestra. They're led by Alexander Platt.

the Scottish Rhapsody titled Prince Charlie by John Blackwood McEwen. We heard featured on violin Rachel Barton Pine with the Scottish Chamber Orchestra. They were led by Alexander Platt. Just ahead, violinist Mark O'Connor performs with violist Daniel Phillips. Carter Bray on cello, and on double bass, Edgar Meyer. We're going to hear O'Connor's quartet for violin, viola, cello, and bass. From the Catherine and Moulton Connor Broadcast Studio, I'm Keenan Harmon. 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

That was music by Mark O'Connor. We heard the quartet for violin, viola, cello, and double bass. Mark O'Connor was on violin with violist Daniel Phillips. Carter Bray was the cellist, and on double bass, Edgar Meyer. This is 89.9 WDAV and WDAV.org. I'm Keenan Harmon here with the night music this Thursday. Music is made possible by WDAV donors and the Eastern Festival of Music, presenting its inaugural season featuring violinist Pinkus Zukerman and the Eastern Festival Orchestra, August 1st at Dana Auditorium in Greensboro. Tickets at easternfestivalofmusic.org. The Gladys and Rahm Spark Society is a group of listeners who care about classical music on WDAV. We thank Jane Conlon of Charlotte and Lisa and Thomas Phillips of Charlotte for the part they play in bringing this music to you. For information on joining the Spark Society, visit WDAV.org and scroll down to the Ways to Give section. Some music for you here by Charles Villier Stanford. Here's the Rondo in F. This will feature cellist Gemma Rosenfield. With the BBC Scottish Symphony, they're led by Andrew Manzi.

0: That was Charles Villiers Stanford's Rondo in F. We heard cellist Gemma Rosenfield, who was the feature cellist with the BBC Scottish Symphony. They were led by Andrew Manzi. Just ahead, the Andante with variations on a theme from Tancredi by Rossini. We'll hear violinist Erno Sebastian with harpist Edward Witzenberg. That and more for you here at 89.9 WDAV. I'm Keenan Harmon, here with the Night Music this Thursday. 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

0: That was violinist Erno Sebastian, who performed with Edward Witzenberg on harp. We heard the Andante with variations on a theme from Tancredi by Giacchino Rossini. More night music ahead with violinist Kimon Dashi Kang, who performs with pianist Margit Rekkonen. We're going to hear Fritz Kreisler's arrangement of Itzhak Albanet's Tango, plus some music by William Alwyn and Claude Debussy. 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

0: That was the homage à Rameau from Image Book 1 by Claude Debussy. We heard pianist Stephen Huff perform. Before that, we heard Autumn Legend by William Alwyn with the Royal Liverpool Philharmonic. They were led by David Lloyd-Jones. And we started the hour off with music by Itzhak Elbaineth, arranged by Fritz Kreisler. We heard Tango from the Opus 165 with violinist Kimon Dashik-Keng, who performed with pianist Margit Rakonen. Just ahead, horn soloist Barry Tuckwell performs with the Academy of St. Martin in the Fields. We'll hear a movement from the Horn Concerto No. 6 by Giovanni Punto. 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I'm Keenan Harmon here with The Night Music this Thursday. 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

That was the second movement from the Grand Overture for Double Orchestra by Johann Christian Bach. Simon Standage led the Academy of Ancient Music. Before that, we heard on flute Kurt Reddle with pianist Leonard Hokinson. We heard the Scottish Air with Variations by Beethoven. And before that, we heard the Minuet from the String Quintet from the Opus 13 by Luigi Boccherini. We heard that with the Cincinnati Pops led by Eric Kunzel. 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I'm Keenan Harmon. Glad you're here listening this Thursday with the night music. Here is pianist Olga Kern. We're going to hear her perform a transcription by Sergei Rachmaninoff of Fritz Kreisler's Liebeslied, or Love Sorrow.

0: That was the Nocturne No. 12 by Gabriel Fauré. Maxime Bernard was the pianist. Before that, we heard the Intermezzo from Puccini's Meno Lescaut. We heard that with the Radio Symphony Orchestra of Berlin, led by Ricardo Chailly. And before that, we heard a transcription by Yasha Heifetz of Sergei Rachmaninoff's Melody from his Opus 21 with violinist Aaron Rosan, with pianist John Covelli. There's more night music for you just ahead with the music of Johann Sebastian Bach. We'll hear the second movement from his Keyboard Concerto in F with harpsichordist Andreas Steyer and the Freiburg Baroque Orchestra. 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

Nicola Benedetti was the violinist with the Benedetti Baroque Orchestra. We heard the second movement from the Violin Concerto in B-flat by Antonio Vivaldi. Before that, we heard the Largo movement from the Flute Concerto by Wilhelm Friedemann Bach. Performing on flute, we heard Verena Fischer, who performed with the ensemble Musica Antiqua of Cologne. And before that, we heard the ensemble Montreal Baroque perform My Hope is Revived, as well as My Joys Are Coming by Tobias Hume. This is 89.9 WDAV. I'm Keenan Harmon, here with the night music. Music ahead by Hector Berlioz, as well as some Schubert, and a little later on, Franz Liszt. Here's music by Berlioz, The Dance of the Sylphs, from The Damnation of Faust. Here's the Royal Philharmonic, led by Sir Thomas Beecham.

That was By the Lake at Wallenstadt by Franz Liszt. We heard pianist Jerome Lowenthal. Before that, we heard the second movement from the Symphony No. 2 by Johann Wenzel Kalivoda. We heard that with the ensemble, the Cologne Academy. And before that, pianist Inon Barnaten performed Franz Schubert's Impromptu in A-flat. Just ahead, some music by Mozart. We're going to hear up ahead the Grant, O Love, Some Comfort, an aria from The Marriage of Figaro. We'll hear that with the Amadeus Ensemble, followed by Mozart's third movement from his string quartet number 10. We'll hear that with the ensemble Quartetto Casals. This is 89.9 WDAV. I'm Keenan Harmon here with the Night Music.

was oboist Alex Klein, who used to be with the Chicago Symphony. He performed with the Czech National Symphony Orchestra. That was the Adagio movement from Franz Kramer's Oboe Concerto No. 1. Before that, we heard the Largo movement from Neruda's Trumpet Concerto with Sergei Nikaryakov, who performed with the St. Paul Chamber Orchestra. And that'll wrap up the night music for this Thursday. I'm Keenan Harmon. Hope you have a wonderful night. The music does continue with Ted Weiner and the Early Shift. 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

The opera remains very popular since its debut in Paris in 1883. The opera Lakmé by Léo Delibes and the famous flower duet in this orchestral version featuring the BBC Concert Orchestra led by Barry Wordsworth. 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I'm Ted Weiner. We continue with the cello sonata number 2 in G minor by Beethoven with Ralph Kirschbaum, the cellist, and pianist Shai Wozner.

The Cello Sonata No. 2 in G minor by Beethoven. An excellent performance here by the American cellist Ralph Kirschbaum, who hails from Texas but has been living in Los Angeles for many years now. And accompanying him, the Israeli-born American pianist Shai Wassner, here on 89.9 WDAV, WDAV.org. Good evening, I'm Ted Weiner. We continue with the Concertone in B major by Mozart, originally for two violins, but arranged here for clarinet and bassoon. Dieter Klerker is the clarinetist, Carl Otto Hartmann the bassoonist, with the Souk Chamber Orchestra of Prague.

A seldom-heard double concerto by Mozart. He originally wrote it for two violins, and he called it a concertone, a term that I haven't noticed anybody else using. But Mozart also arranged this work for clarinet and bassoon, and we heard that arrangement with Dieter Klerker, the clarinetist, with bassoonist Carl Otto Hartmann, along with the Souk Chamber Orchestra of Prague. From the Catherine and Wilton Connor Broadcast Studio, this is Classical Public Radio, 89.9 WDAV, WDAV HD1 Davidson, and heard all around the world through our web stream at wdav.org.

known for his perfect structure for the keyboard, Johann Sebastian Bach, the Chromatic Fantasy and Fugue in D minor, BWV 903, and we heard the American pianist Beverly Sarah Brooks. 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I'm Ted Weiner. Next, the American composer from Boston, Arthur Foote, a member of the so-called Boston Six of American composers. And we hear the Aaron Gavotte from his Serenade, Opus 25, with the Seattle Symphony led by Gerard Schwartz.

Music from Boston in 1891, from the Opus 25 Serenade by Arthur Foote, we heard The Air and Gavotte. Arthur Foote, a very significant composer in the history of American music in the late 19th, early 20th centuries. And we heard the Seattle Symphony, led by Gerard Schwartz, on 89.9 WDAV, WDAV.org. We continue with music by the Baroque master Georg Philipp Telemann, his Darmstadt Overture in A minor featuring the recorder of Francis Colpron, who also leads his ensemble Le Boréal de Montréal.

from a set of suites or overtures known as the Darmstadt Overtures. This is the overture in A minor with the significant part for the flute or the recorder. In this performance of the Darmstadt Overture in A minor by Telemann, we heard the recorder of Francis Colpron, who also performed with his ensemble Le Boréal de Montréal. From the Catherine and Wilton Connor Broadcast Studio, this is Classical Public Radio, 89.9 WDAV, WDAV HD1 Davidson, and heard all around the world through our web stream at wdav.org. A very good evening to you. I'm Ted Weiner, and next we hear from the Dean of African-American Composers, William Grant Still, his Panama Dances with the Odeon String Quartet.

He often utilized folk music not only from the USA, but also parts of Latin America as well. William Grant Still, the Panama Dances, and we heard the Odeon String Quartet. 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I'm Ted Weiner, and we continue with the one, the only piano concerto by Robert Schumann. Stephen Huff is the soloist with the City of Birmingham Symphony, led by Andres Nilsson.

The piano certainly was his instrument, but he composed only one piano concerto that we know of, the Concerto in A Minor by Robert Schumann. Stephen Huff, in this recent release, with the City of Birmingham Symphony Orchestra led by Andres Nelsons on 89.9 WDAV, wdav.org. Good evening, I'm Ted Weiner, and we hear next from the Swedish composer Christian Sinding, whose Rustle of Spring is his most famous piece, a short work. But from 1880, he wrote this suite in A minor, originally for violin and piano, but he later orchestrated it. And we hear Itzhak Perlman, the violinist, with the Pittsburgh Symphony, led by Andre Previn.

The rarely heard Suite in A Minor by Christian Zinding, but it's a piece that a number of violinists love to tackle every once in a while. Itzhak Perlman made one of the rare recordings back in the 1970s, and we heard him performing with the Pittsburgh Symphony led by Andre Previn, the Suite in A Minor by the Swedish composer Christian Zinding. From the Catherine and Wilton Connor Broadcast Studio, this is Classical Public Radio, 89.9 WDAV, WDAV HD1 Davidson, and heard all around the world through our web stream at wdav.org.

This one of dozens of concertos that Handel composed, where the audiences first heard this music in between segments of his operas and oratorios, keeping the musicians busy. The Opus 6 No. 9 Concerto Grosso in F Major by Handel with the English Concert, led by Trevor Pinnock, on 89.9 WDAV, WDAV.org. Next, we have pianist Rudolf Buchbinder with the Opus 90 set of four impromptus by Franz Schubert.

From Vienna, pianist Rudolf Buchbinder with the Opus 90 set of four impromptus by Franz Schubert. 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I'm Ted Weiner. We next hear Edward Elgar, inspired by the writings of the 14th century French-speaking chronicler Jean Froissart, the Froissart Concert Overture with the London Philharmonic, led by Leonard Slatkin.

One of Sir Edward Elgar's popular concert overtures, Froissart, composed in 1890 for a music festival. And Froissart refers to Jean Froissart, the 14th century French-speaking chronicler of the Middle Ages, the London Philharmonic led by Leonard Slatkin. From the Catherine and Wilton Connor Broadcast Studio, this is Classical Public Radio, 89.9 WDAV, WDAV HD1 Davidson, and heard all around the world through our web stream at wdav.org.

He was soon to become the most successful and popular operatic composers of his day, but he had to learn a few things before that. At the age of 12, he composed a set of 6 string sonatas, and we heard the Sonata No. 5 by Gioachino Rossini, the New Berlin Chamber Orchestra performing on 89.9 WDAV Classical Public Radio. I'm Ted Weiner, and we next hear the Fest March from the opera Tannhäuser by Richard Wagner,

Sometimes when you walk into a room, you've just got to have your music. You can make it the Fest March from Tannhäuser, great entry music. Richard Wagner's music with the Philadelphia Orchestra, led by Eugene Ormandy. 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WDAV is a service of Davidson College. I'm Ted Weiner. We next hear music by Mozart. This is music that he most likely arranged into a symphony for a specific purpose, a specific need. It also was in a version as a serenade. So there are a couple of different versions of this symphony in D major, Kirchhoff Listing 167A, with the Academy of Ancient Music led by Christopher Hogwood.

A rarely heard work that is sometimes heard in a serenade form, but this in a symphony form. Mozart's arrangement, a symphony in D major with the Academy of Ancient Music, led by Christopher Hogwood on 89.9 WDAV, WDAV.org. Good morning, I'm Ted Weiner. Louis Spohr, String Quartet No. 3 in D minor, Opus 11, with the New Budapest Quartet.

In the immediate ensuing years after the death of Beethoven, and long before the likes of Dvorak, Brahms, and Tchaikovsky became famous, Louis Spohr actually was regarded as one of the finest music men of the time, as a composer, conductor, and inventor, actually. Louis Spohr, we heard his string quartet number 3 in D minor, opus 11, with the New Budapest Quartet. 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Good morning, I'm Ted Weiner. We're next to you, the Armenian Dances, Part 1, by American bandmaster Alfred Reed. He leads the Tokyo Kosei Wind Orchestra.

Two of the greatest 20th century American bandmasters were Frederick Fennell and Alfred Reed, both very popular in Japan. And in this case, we heard the result. Alfred Reed leading the Tokyo Kosei Wind Orchestra with his composition, The Armenian Dances, Part 1. 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We next hear the late pianist Lars Vogt with the piano sonata number 11 in A major, Kirchhoff Listing 331 by Mozart.

Mozart's piano sonatas numbers 10, 11, and 12 were all published at the same time in 1784. This one contains one of the most famous pieces of Mozart piano music. We just heard it at the conclusion, then Rondo alla Turca. We heard the complete piano sonata number 11 in A major, Kirche Listing 331 by Mozart, and we heard the late pianist Lars Vogt. And this is Classical Public Radio, 89.9 WDAV and WDAV.org. A very good morning to you. I'm Ted Weiner. Giovanni Bottesini, famous as a double bassist and conductor. Here's a nice little chamber piece, his Amorous Passion, his Passione Amorosa, with the ensemble La Virtuosi Romantique.

was by 19th century Italian composer Giovanni Bottesini, Passione Amorosa, performed by La Virtuose Romantique. And thanks to Ted Weiner for bringing us into the 6 o'clock hour with that selection. Good morning, I'm Phil Vavra. Hope you're doing well. Thanks for being here. This is Classical Public Radio, 89.9 WDAV, WDAV HD1 Davidson, and WDAV.org. We made it to Friday. The weekend is just about here. And as far as the weather, well, today looks good. Mostly sunny with a high of 91. It'll be partly cloudy tonight with a low of 70. Cloudier tomorrow, high 89, but the rain holds off. Then Sunday, we have a chance for showers and thunderstorms with some gusty winds and a high of 83. Music-wise, I have Telemann, Tchaikovsky, and a couple of pieces by Sibelius coming up for you this hour. Let's start with Richard Wagner.

and Brunhilde's Immolation from Götterdämmerung, or The Twilight of the Gods, the last of the four epic dramas that make up the famous Ring cycle, you know, something light, Joanne Folletta conducts the Buffalo Philharmonic Orchestra.

Richard Wagner's complete Ring cycle premiered over 4 days in August of 1876, and that was from the fourth installment to Götterdämmerung. We heard Brunhilde's Immolation, performed by the Buffalo Philharmonic Orchestra, with Joanne Folletta conducting on your Classical Companion, 89.9 and WDAV.org. Hey there, it's Phil. If you're still looking for something fun to do this weekend, remember you can always discover what's happening in the cultural life of our community on the WDAV events calendar. Concerts, theater performances, festivals, art exhibits. The Brevard Music Center's 90th summer season comes to a close this weekend, and pianist Sophia Liu performs Saturday. Cellist Yo-Yo Ma is there Sunday afternoon. You can get all the details about both of those concerts and lots of other events at WDAV.org. Just click calendar at the top of the homepage. You can also submit your organization's event, and the events calendar is a public service of WDAV. Let's hear some music from the prolific Bohemian composer Johann Baptist von Hall, who was a contemporary of Mozart, Haydn, Beethoven, and Schubert. This is the Ferdere Trio, performing von Hall's Trio in E-flat for violin, clarinet, and piano.

That's the Fair Dare Trio performing the Trio in E Flat for violin, clarinet, and piano by Johann Baptist von Hall on 89.9 WDAV, a service of Davidson College supported by listeners like you. 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And thanks for being a part of the public in Classical Public Radio. Music from one of Tchaikovsky's operas is coming up in about 20 minutes. Something from the Baroque era here. It's the Overture Suite in D Major by Georg Philipp Telemann. The Freiburg Baroque Orchestra is directed by Petra Mulians.

0: 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The Freiburg Baroque Orchestra was led by Petra Mouliáns. Good morning, I'm Phil Vavra. Thanks so much for listening today. We'll hear some dances from Tchaikovsky's 1874 opera, The Oprichnik, which was set in the 16th century court of Ivan the Terrible. Sir Colin Davis conducts the orchestra of the Royal Opera House, Covent Garden, next.
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0: Dances from the opera The Oprichnik or The Guardsman by Pyotr Ilyich Tchaikovsky on 89.9 and WDAV.org. The orchestra of the Royal Opera House Covent Garden was led by Sir Colin Davis. And I mentioned earlier that the 1874 opera was set in the court of the Tsar Ivan the Terrible in 16th century Russia. Did you know the infamously ruthless and violent despot was a composer himself? Yeah, Ivan the Terrible was a highly trained musician and, being deeply religious, composed two hymns, one honoring the Virgin Mary and the other St. Peter of Moscow. Thanks so much for starting your day with Classical Public Radio. I'm Phil Vavra. A local recording of Mozart is coming up for our coffee cup concert at 7 o'clock. And we'll hear a couple of pieces by Finnish composer Jean Sibelius next, starting with violinist Linda Brava and pianist John Lenihan performing the Rondino, Opus 81, Number 2.
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The Characteristic Suite by Jean Sibelius. It was performed by the Finlandia Sinfonietta under the direction of Pekka Hilasvo on Classical Public Radio, 89.9 WDAV, WDAV HD1 Davidson, and WDAV.org, where music is made possible by our donors and by Steinway Galleries of the Carolinas, presenting the Brevard Music Festival piano event featuring grands, uprights, and player pianos. August 2nd, details at SteinwayCarolinas.com. Good morning, I'm Phil Vavra, so glad to be with you. It's going to be a nice evening to go out for some dinner, maybe a little entertainment, or just a pleasant stroll. Mostly sunny today with a high of 91, partly cloudy sky this evening. The overnight low is going to be 70. Then tomorrow, mostly cloudy with a high of 89, and some showers and thunderstorms moving into the area Sunday, with some gusty winds possible too, and a high of 83. Every weekday morning at this time, we take you somewhere in the world for our coffee cup concert. How about 130 North Tryon Street in Uptown Charlotte, the Belk Theater, where Christoph Perec led the Charlotte Symphony Orchestra on November 15, 2003. This is the finale of Mozart's Symphony No. 41 in C, the Jupiter Symphony.

0: The Coffee Cup Concert on 89.9 and WDAV.org. That was the finale of Mozart's famous Jupiter Symphony, the Symphony No. 41 in C major. Could have been you or someone you know clapping there at the Belk Theater in 2003. The Charlotte Symphony Orchestra was led by Christoph Perrick that day. Now, the CSO has a very special event coming up in a few weeks, a performance of Mozart's stunning Requiem with Opera Carolina and the Charlotte Master Chorale for the 25th anniversary of the 9/11 attacks. That'll be at Knight Theater on Friday, September 11th. I'm Phil Vavra. Thanks for joining me this morning. And stay with me, because I have music by Johann Stamitz coming up. We'll hear his Flute Concerto in D Major with soloist Jiří Válek and the Dvořák Chamber Orchestra, led by Vladimír Válek.
1: 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Philip Seymour Hoffman, Christopher Walken, and Catherine Keener star in a drama hailed by Roger Ebert as an insightful, dignified reflection on art, aging, and collaboration. 7 p.m., September 3rd at the Independent Picture House in Charlotte. 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

0: That's the Flute Concerto in D Major by Johann Stamitz, Bohemian composer of the early 18th century. It was performed by flutist Jiří Valek and the Dvořák Chamber Orchestra, with the soloist's brother, Vladimir Valek, conducting on 89.9 and WDAV.org. 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After nearly 40 years, Wynton Marsalis is getting ready to step down as the founding artistic director of jazz at Lincoln Center. But we have him coming up performing a few short pieces with the English Chamber Orchestra, led by Anthony Newman, next.
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2: Storytelling is the way humans have learned to deal with each other throughout history. There is something that you get from sharing eye to eye, face to face with another person. It also builds empathy, which we really kind of need right now. And it also creates creativity. We know we need new ideas. We know we need new solutions to the problems that we have. Stories have always helped us do this. And by learning to tell our own stories, and by learning to see the future through our stories, we have a better chance of getting to someplace better than where we are.
1: 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She shares more about what makes her art so special and how she's made a career out of it. And she even tells us a story or two. Washington will be performing at Comma Performing Arts Center in Morganton on Saturday, August 1st. Also on this week's episode, a conversation with Brittany Giles Jones about the biannual International Black Theater Festival happening in Winston-Salem, July 27th through August 1st. It's the largest festival of its kind in the world.
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Prelude from Te Deum by 17th century French composer Marc-Antoine Charpentier on 89.9 and WDAV.org. Before that, it was An Air, and before that, The King's March, both by English Baroque composer Jeremiah Clarke. Trumpeter Wynton Marsalis performing that set with the English Chamber Orchestra under the direction of Anthony Newman. Thanks for listening this morning. I'm Phil Vavra, and WDAV is grateful for the many alumni, parents, and friends of Davidson College who donate annually to our musical mission. 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Music by Antonín Dvořák is about 9 minutes away. Here comes the finale to Franz Schubert's Symphony No. 2 in B-flat. Claudio Abbado conducts the Chamber Orchestra of Europe.

That was the finale to the Symphony No. 2 in B-flat by Franz Schubert on your Classical Oasis, 89.9 and WDAV.org. The Chamber Orchestra of Europe was led by Claudio Abbado. Good morning, I'm Phil Vavra. We'll hear some of Dvorak's legends in just a moment. The Gladys and Rahm Spark Society is a group of listeners who care deeply about classical music on WDAV. And we thank Karen Oldham of Charlotte and Debbie and Wedge Abels of Charlotte for the part they play in bringing this music to you. For information on joining the Spark Society, visit WDAV.org and scroll down to the Ways to Give section. Written for piano duet in early 1881 and orchestrated later that year, Antonín Dvořák's work entitled Legends is made up of 10 pieces. We'll hear numbers 6 through 10 now. José Sarabriere conducts the Bournemouth Symphony Orchestra.

Legends is a group of 10 pieces by Antonín Dvořák, originally composed for piano duet, later for orchestra. We just heard numbers 6 through 10, performed by the Bournemouth Symphony Orchestra with José Serrabriere conducting. 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Thanks for being here for the music. Hope you're doing well this morning. I'm Phil Vavra. Good weather today, mostly sunny with a high of 91. It'll be partly cloudy this evening, overnight low around 70. Clouding up tomorrow with a high of 89, and then rain moves into the area Sunday. We could have some gusty winds as part of the mix that day with a high of 83. Music by Florence Price is coming up in just a few minutes, and we'll start this hour with Giovanni Battista Sammartini, a busy man in the 1700s. He was a composer, violinist, organist, choir master, and teacher. Apparently, hustle culture was a thing back then, too. This is Sammartini's Recorder Concerto in F, played by soloist Michela Petri, with Iona Brown conducting the Academy of St. Martin in the Fields.

There's the Recorder Concerto in F Major by 18th century Italian composer Giovanni Battista Sammartini. Michela Petri played the recorder with the Academy of St. Martin in the Fields, led by Iona Brown on 89.9 WDAV, your classical companion in the morning. Now, evenings are meant for relaxing, and you can join Keenan Harmon each weeknight for the Evening Opus, a complete masterpiece to ease the stresses of the day. Monday through Friday, beginning at 8 o'clock, right here on 89.9 FM, WDAV.org, and you can hear it on the WDAV app. And tonight, Keenan will have George Whitefield Chadwick's complete Second Symphony for you. Hi there, I'm Phil Vavra. I promised you some Florence Price. This was one of her last compositions, Dances in the Canebrakes, written in 1953, the year she passed away. Jenny Slotchever is at the piano.

Dances in the Canebrakes by American composer Florence Price on your classical Oasis 89.9 and WDAV.org. The pianist was Jenny Slotchever, who came through the Jacobs School of Music at Indiana University and is a big champion of 20th century composers. Balys Dvarionas falls into that category. The Lithuanian composer lived from 1904 to 1972 and first became known as a composer after World War II. He wrote this in 1946, and it's called By the Lake. Cellist Vytautas Sondeckis performing here with the Lithuanian Chamber Orchestra, led by David Geringas on WDAV.

0: By the Lake, composed in 1946 by Balis Dvarionas. The cellist was Vytautas Sondeckis, and the Lithuanian Chamber Orchestra was led by David Geringas. On your classical companion in the car, 89.9 WDAV, a service of Davidson College, supported by listeners like you. 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Good morning, I'm Phil Vavra. Music by early 19th century composer Carl Maria von Weber is coming up here in a moment. We'll hear his complete Symphony No. 1 in C major, performed by the Queensland Philharmonic Orchestra next.
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0: That was the Queensland Philharmonic Orchestra, led by John Georgiadis, performing Carl Maria von Weber's Symphony No. 1 in C on your classical oasis for the workday, 89.9 and WDAV.org. Good morning, I'm Phil Vavra. We're about 4 minutes away from a bit of Beethoven. We'll hopscotch with Argentinian composer and pianist Pablo Ziegler next.
1: 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I'm Frank Dominguez. 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

That's called La Rayuela, the Hopscotch, written and performed by Grammy Award-winning Argentinian composer and pianist Pablo Siegler. 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I'm Phil Vavra. Hope you're having a great morning. Now, looking at the weekend weather, we've got sunshine for today with a high of 91, and partly cloudy tonight, low around 70. It's going to get cloudy tomorrow with a high of 89, so anything you want to do outdoors, do it before Sunday. That's when the showers and thunderstorms move into the area. Some strong wind gusts possible, too, with a high of 80. 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More at viahp.org. Bach, Ravel, and Paganini are all on the way this hour. Let's hear a little Beethoven. It's the quick second movement of the String Quartet No. 13 in B-flat major, performed by the Miro Quartet.

Founded in 1995 by four students at the Oberlin Conservatory of Music in Ohio, the renowned Miro Quartet is now based in Austin, Texas. The group is the quartet in residence at the University of Texas, and its members are on the faculty of the Butler School of Music there. That's who we just heard performing the second movement of Beethoven.

Beethoven's String Quartet No. 13 in B-flat on 89.9 and WDAV.org. Good morning, I'm Phil Vavra. Thanks so much for joining me today, and thanks if you've signed up for our Credit Card Roundup program. 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Now, if you sign up by the end of today, you can still receive the complimentary New York Times News subscription as our thank you. And all you have to do is visit WDAV.org, then click Ways to Give in the menu to get all the details and register your credit card there. Thank you for being a part of WDAV. Some more music for a string quartet coming up in about 15 minutes. This is by Niccolo Paganini, Maestosa Sonata Sentimentale, Majestic Sentimental Sonata, performed by violinist Salvatore Accardo and the London Philharmonic Orchestra.

Niccolo Paganini's Maestosa Sonata Sentimentale, or Majestic Sentimental Sonata, is sometimes subtitled Variations on the Austrian National Anthem. And the violinist was Salvatore Accardo, and he performed there with the London Philharmonic Orchestra on 89.9 and WDAV.org. Thanks for listening this morning. We'll hear from Ravel next. Storyteller Donna Washington has been weaving tales for audiences of all ages for more than 38 years. On this week's Piedmont Arts podcast episode, she shares what makes a good story and a good storyteller, and even tells us a story or two. Also on this week's episode, a look at the largest black theater festival in the world, the International Black Theater Festival, happening through tomorrow in Winston-Salem, and the latest edition of Fanfare to help you plan out some more weekend fun. 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Music continues for your workday with the first movement of Maurice Ravel's String Quartet in F. This is the Telegraph Quartet performing.

0: There's the first movement of Maurice Ravel's String Quartet in F, performed by the dynamic Telegraph Quartet. They sound great and are a lot of fun to watch on stage. 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Thank you for that. Hope you're having a great morning. I'm Phil Vavra, and sit tight. Johann Sebastian Bach is up next. We'll hear the Freiburg Baroque Orchestra, led by Petra Mulians, perform the Orchestral Suite No. 1 in C.
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The Orchestral Suite No. 1 in C Major by Johann Sebastian Bach on your Classical Oasis 89.9 and WDAV.org. Petra Mouliyans was the conductor with the Freiburg Baroque Orchestra. And you can start your Sunday with the best of the Baroque. 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This is by 20th century American composer Henry Cowell, the jig from his Sonata for Violin and Piano. Zena Schiff plays violin, and Cameron Grant is at the piano.

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I'm Phil Vavra. Hope you enjoy the weekend, and let's enjoy some Wedding Cake by Camille Saint-Saëns.

little lighthearted music by Camille Saint-Saëns starting us out in the 10 o'clock hour this morning. The Wedding Cake Caprice Waltz. Pascal Roger and Ami Roger were playing the pianos. Good morning. This is 89.9 and WDAV.org. I'm Rachel Stewart. Glad to be with you. And happy Friday. We've got some music by American composer R. Nathaniel Dett on the way, and we'll also hear from Leos Janacek. Music is made possible by WDAV donors and the Eastern Festival of Music, presenting its inaugural season featuring violinist Pinchas Zukerman and the Eastern Festival Orchestra. That is August 1st at Dana Auditorium in Greensboro. Tickets at easternfestivalofmusic.org. For over a century, scholars argued whether Haydn actually wrote the Cello Concerto No. 2 in D. Some people argued that it was his principal cellist, Anton Kraft, who composed it. But in 1951, the manuscript with Haydn's handwriting was discovered, and so history now knows this was by Haydn. We're going to hear it next, performed by the cellist Heinrich Schiff with the Academy of St. Martin in the Fields. Sir Neville Mariner conducts.

Haydn's Cello Concerto No. 2 in D here on 89.9 and WDAV.org. Heinrich Schiff was the cellist with the Academy of St. Martin in the Fields. Sir Neville Mariner was conducting. Thanks for tuning in to WDAV. Music by Leos Janacek is next. Well, you're probably thinking about weekend plans at this point, and you can find a lot of information about things happening at the WDAV events calendar at WDAV.org. And if you want to plan ahead a little bit, there's information there about the Million Dollar Quartet performance that will be at the Kane Center for the Arts in Cornelius, August 8th through 23rd. To find our calendar, just go to WDAV.org and click on calendar at the top of the homepage. And if you have an event to submit, you can do that on the website as well. 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Music next by Leos Janacek. Waltzes and Other Dances from the Excursions of Mr. Bruchik.

Waltzes and Other Dances from the Excursions of Mr. Bruchik, music by Leos Janacek, here on 89.9 and WDAV.org. That was an arrangement by Peter Briner, who led the New Zealand Symphony Orchestra. Music by R. Nathaniel Dett is next. We'll also hear from Joachim Raff. The Gladys and Rom Sparks Society is a group of listeners who care about classical music on WDAV. We thank Anne and Jonathan Smith of Greensboro and Linda and Tom McClintock of West Jefferson for the part they play in bringing this music to you. For information on joining the Sparks Society, visit WDAV.org and scroll down to the Ways to Give section. R. Nathaniel Dett was a Canadian native raised near Niagara Falls, and he was a pioneering black composer who studied at Oberlin and Harvard. This is his little piece, or short piece, called The Place Where the Rainbow Ends from the Magnolia Suite. Luke Welch is at the piano.

0: The Place Where the Rainbow Ends from the Magnolia Suite by R. Nathaniel Dett. Luke Welch was the pianist. And you're listening to 89.9 and WDAV.org. Just ahead, we've got music by Swiss composer Joachim Raff. And after that, at 11, we'll slow it down with our pause for reflection. So hope you'll stick with Classical Public Radio.
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I'm Rachel Stewart. It's great to be with you on this Friday. I hope your day's going well and maybe looking forward to some fun this evening and over the weekend. We're going to hear a noteworthy story by Loki Karuna in a bit, and we'll also have music by Grieg and Aubert. But first, we're going to slow down for the pause for reflection, our chance just to take a breath with a nice piece of music. This comes from the recent album by Richmond, Virginia-based cellist Juliana Soltis. It's called American Woman, with music by Mary Howe, Amy Beach, Margaret Bonds, Helen Crane, Dorothy Rudmore, and Florence Price. And we're going to hear the Amy Beach piece on the recording. This is Berceuse, or Lullaby. Juliana Soltis plays cello and Ruo Ting Li piano.

Berceuse or Lullaby, Opus 40, Number 2 by Amy Beach, featuring Richmond, Virginia-based cellist Juliana Soltis and pianist Ruoting Lee. That's our pause for reflection this morning. I hope you enjoyed it. It's an opportunity every weekday at this time just to step back from our day for a few minutes and enjoy listening to the sounds of music. We have our pauses for reflection every weekday at 11 a.m. and 3 p.m. This is 89.9 and WDAV.org, a classical oasis whenever you need it. We'll have some Bach and some Grieg in just a bit.

Music next by Hubert Parry. He was the father figure of late Romantic British classical music and mentor to Ralph Vaughan Williams. This is his An English Suite. The London Symphony Orchestra is led by Sir Adrian Bolt.

0: An English Suite by English composer Hubert Parry. That was the London Symphony Orchestra led by Sir Adrian Bolt. 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Storyteller Donna Washington has been weaving tales for audiences of all ages for more than 38 years. On this week's Piedmont Arts podcast episode, she shares what makes a good story and a good storyteller, and she even tells us a story or two. Also on this week's episode, a look at the largest Black theater festival in the world, the International Black Theater Festival, which is happening through tomorrow in Winston-Salem. 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And Phil Vavra will share some of the most interesting things to do for fun with his fanfare segment. 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
1: As you know, musical instruments come in all shapes and sizes. But if I were to ask you to name one, you probably wouldn't immediately think of a wall-sized computer, now would you? It's important to remember that while not a violin or a piano, for one visionary, those wires and circuits were just as expressive as any instrument. Hi, I'm Loki Karuna, and on this edition of Noteworthy, I'm honoring a true pioneer of electronic music, a woman named Wendy Carlos. Born in Rhode Island in 1939, Wendy grew up with a passion for both music and technology. In 1968, she proved to the world that machinery was capable of profound artistry by releasing Switched on Bach, an album of music played entirely on the synthesizer. In the decades that followed, she continued writing her own original music, blending acoustics with electronics for the stage and for the silver screen, including this music she wrote for the 1982 film Tron. As a woman navigating both new approaches to music making and her trans identity, Wendy Carlos faced significant challenges, but she never stopped pushing boundaries. Her work fundamentally altered the course of both electronic and classical music, making her, without a doubt, one of history's most noteworthy composers. Noteworthy is a production of WDAV Classical Public Radio.
0: 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Well, next on WDAV, we get to hear Wendy Carlos's work with the Moog synthesizer. This is the first movement from Bach's Brandenburg Concerto No. 3 in G, as arranged by Wendy Carlos.

some pioneering work in the field of electronic music by Wendy Carlos. That was her arrangement of the opening movement of Bach's Brandenburg Concerto No. 3 in G for the Moog synthesizer. You can hear the noteworthy story about Wendy Carlos at noteworthyclassical.org. And this is 89.9 and WDAV.org. 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And also, music is made possible by Brevard Music Center, celebrating its 90th season with Liszt's Piano Concerto No. 1, featuring pianist Sophia Liu. That's August 1st at Whittington Fole Auditorium. Tickets are at brevardmusic.org. Here's something by Edvard Grieg, some selections from his lyric suite, Opus 54. The Royal Philharmonic Orchestra is led by Yondani Butte.

0: selections from the lyric suite Opus 54 by Edvard Grieg. Like so much of his music, that inspired by the folklore and folk music of his Norwegian homeland. The Royal Philharmonic Orchestra was led by Jon-Donny Boot. This is 89.9 and WDAV.org, your classical companion. I'm Rachel Stewart, glad to be with you, and I hope you'll stick around for the Mozart Cafe. That's going to open up at noon, and it's an hour of music by Mozart and his contemporaries. Before we get to the cafe, though, we do have music from an opera by Daniel Auber. That's coming up in a moment.
1: 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Philip Seymour Hoffman, Christopher Walken, and Catherine Keener star in a drama hailed by Roger Ebert as an insightful, dignified reflection on art, aging, and collaboration. 7 p.m., September 3rd at the Independent Picture House in Charlotte. 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

0: The Overture to the Mute of Portici by Daniel Auber. The Polish National Radio Symphony Orchestra was led by Richard Heyman. And this is Classical Public Radio, 89.9 WDAV, WDAV HD1 Davidson, and WDAV.org. I'm Rachel Stewart, glad to be here with you, and the Mozart Cafe is going to open up in just a moment. We'll get started with a rondo by Mozart. Look for sunny skies and a high of 90 degrees today, partly cloudy tonight with a low of 71, and partly sunny tomorrow with a high of 90. It looks like we could get some rain on Sunday, so keep your eye on the forecast.
1: Spend your lunch break with us. It's the Mozart Cafe.

Starting the Mozart Cafe with Mozart's Rondo in D, Daniel Barenboim, the pianist, with the English Chamber Orchestra, and he also conducted. Welcome to the Mozart Cafe. This is where we get to enjoy music by Mozart and his contemporaries every weekday in the noon hour. I'm Rachel Stewart. I'm glad you are here. We'll have more music by Mozart and also something by Pleyel. 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Next, we've got a Haydn symphony, dates from about 1772, and it comes at the end of his so-called storm and stress period, which was a period of writing more emotional or highly emotional music. This symphony is sometimes called the grandfather of Beethoven's Fifth Symphony. Both pieces use the key of C minor to convey relentless dramatic urgency. Let's listen to Haydn's Symphony No. 52 in C minor next. The Heidelberg Symphony is led by Thomas Faye.

Haydn's Symphony No. 52 in C minor, a pretty dramatic work, sometimes called the grandfather of Beethoven's Fifth Symphony. We heard the Heidelberg Symphony Orchestra, led by Thomas Fay. And a little bit later on in the Mozart Cafe, we'll hear from Haydn's pupil, Ignaz Pleyel. You are in the Mozart Cafe on 89.9 and WDAV.org, and music is made possible by our donors and Symphony Park Independent Living, featuring wellness programs, fitness classes, and on-site healthcare support. 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Next on the Mozart Cafe, a work from 1776, when Mozart was 20. It's the finale from his Divertimento in B-flat. And we'll hear the Kungsbacher Trio.

0: The finale from the Divertimento in B-flat by Mozart. That was the Kungsbacher Trio.
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0: Ignaz Pleyel was Joseph Haydn's star pupil and was very successful as a composer. In fact, Mozart once wrote to his father, quote, "What a loss for music if Pleyel cannot replace Haydn." Pleyel actually went on to become one of the most important manufacturers of early pianos. We're going to hear something he wrote for clarinet next. It's the finale from the Clarinet Concerto in C. Thomas Friedli is the clarinetist with the Southwest German Chamber Orchestra, led by Paul Angerer.

The Clarinet Concerto in C Finale by Ignaz Pleyel here in the Mozart Cafe on 89.9 and WDAV.org. Tomas Friedli, the clarinetist with the Southwest German Chamber Orchestra, led by Paul Angerer. Thanks for stopping by the Mozart Cafe. We're going to finish things up with music by Mozart next. And if you are familiar with Mozart's symphonies, you know he has 41 of them. At least that's the numbering system. Well, we're going to hear the symphony number 51 in D. How is that possible? Well, Mozart fashioned a composite symphony in 1775 by taking the overture to his opera, La Finta Giardiniera, and tacking on a brand new finale. Because these composite works were published later in more modern times, scholars have assigned them higher shadow numbers past the famous final symphony number 41. So here's number 51 in the key of D, the Academy of St. Martin in the Fields, led by Sir Neville Mariner.

Mozart's Symphony No. 51 in D, finishing the Mozart Cafe. It's what we call a composite symphony, where he took the overture to his opera La Finta Giardiniera and tacked on a brand new finale. The Academy of St. Martin in the Fields, led by Sir Neville Mariner. That's it for today's Mozart Cafe, but come back Monday at noon.

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I'm Rachel Stewart. It's been great listening to music with you on this Friday, and my Lita Melton is going to come in and do that with you for the next few hours. She's got something from a Tchaikovsky symphony coming up. And we have our 1 o'clock waltz next. This is by Alexander Scriabin, his waltz in F minor, Opus 38.

Dmitri Paperno was the pianist performing a waltz in F minor by Alexander Scriabin. He was one of classical music's great mystics, a Russian composer who believed music could transform the human experience. He wrote that piece, The Waltz in F minor, when he was only about 14. Published as his Opus 1, it reflects the young composer's admiration for Chopin, with its graceful melody and its elegant sweep. But its unexpected harmonies already hint at the daring composer that Scriabin would become. And that's this afternoon's 1 o'clock waltz on 89.9 WIBC.

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Thanks for joining me this afternoon. Hope you've had a lovely week. I'm Mylita Melton. In just a second, the third movement of Tchaikovsky's Symphony No. 6. 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This is the third movement of the Symphony No. 6 in B minor by Tchaikovsky, nicknamed De Pathétique. Here's Paavo Järvi leading the Cincinnati Symphony Orchestra.

The Cincinnati Symphony Orchestra, under the direction of Paavo Järvi. They performed the third movement of the Pathétique, the Symphony No. 6 in B minor by Peter Tchaikovsky on 89.9 WDAV and WDAV.org, where music is made possible by donors like you and the Ashe County Arts Council presenting Ashe County Studio Tour, a countywide driving tour of working artist studios, August 1st and 2nd. Directions and information at ashecountyarts.org. This is a trumpet concerto in D major by Johann Wilhelm Hertel, performed by Håkan Hardenberger. He is a Swedish trumpeter celebrated for his technique and his adventurous spirit. He started playing when he was 8 after receiving a trumpet for Christmas, and he since inspired composers to create daring new works that stretch the instrument's possibilities, earning him a reputation as one of the world's leading trumpet soloists. He performs with the Academy of St. Martin in the Fields under the direction of Sir Neville Mariner.

Swedish trumpeter Håkan Hardenberger with the Academy of St. Martin in the Fields under the direction of Sir Neville Mariner for the trumpet concerto in D major by Johann Wilhelm Hertel. This is WDAV, a service of Davidson College, supported by listeners like you. I'm Mylita Melton. Are you looking for something fun to do? 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The events calendar is a public service of WDAV. Music now by the French conductor and composer Manuel Rosenthal. We'll hear Gaieté Parisienne. This was made up in 1938 by arranging some of Jacques Offenbach's most sparkling melodies into a colorful ballet score. It was premiered by the Ballet Russe de Monte Carlo, and it captures the bustle, the romance, and irresistible can-can spirit of fashionable Paris in the 1930s. This is the Monte Carlo Philharmonic Orchestra, led by the composer.

0: Manuel Rosenthal conducting the Monte Carlo Philharmonic Orchestra in his composition called Gaieté Parisienne. That was a 1938 ballet that was made by arranging some of Jacques Offenbach's most sparkling melodies into a very colorful ballet score. From the Catherine and Wilton Connor Broadcast Studio, I'm Mylita Melton. 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In just a few moments, a concerto grosso by Arcangelo Corelli.
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I Musici with the Concerto Grosso in F Major by Arcangelo Corelli. 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I'm Mylita Melton. Do stay tuned. On the way is this afternoon's American Midday Masterpiece, and today it's by Edward McDowell. Everyone loves a good story, and Donna Washington, a Durham-based master storyteller, has spent years honing her craft. She shares insights into storytelling and treats us to a fun tale on this week's Piedmont Arts Podcast episode. We also chat with Brittany Giles Jones about the International Black Theater Festival happening this week in Winston-Salem. It's the largest gathering of its type in the world and offers something for everyone. And of course, Phil Vavra has suggestions for interesting things to do on his fanfare segment. 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

utter German romantic tradition he studied in Leipzig. McDowell later played the concerto for Franz Liszt, who reportedly encouraged the promising young American composer. Here's pianist Seta Tanyel with the BBC Scottish Symphony Orchestra.

The BBC Scottish Symphony Orchestra featuring pianist Seta Tanyel. That was music by the American composer Edward McDowell, the Piano Concerto No. 1 in A minor. And that was our Friday afternoon American Midday Masterpiece as we continue to celebrate America 250. 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This is WDAV, a service of Davidson College, supported by listeners like you. Great to have you here this afternoon. I'm Aileta Melton. Next, it's a piece by the French composer Georges Bizet, his Carmen Suite. This brings together the opera's most irresistible melodies, from the sultry Habanera to the swaggering Toreador song. Just like the opera itself, the music is colorful and dramatic and unmistakably Spanish in flavor, although Bizet never actually visited Spain. Sadly, he died just 3 months after Carmen's 1875 premiere, and he never knew it would become one of the world's most beloved operas. This is Daniel Barenboim conducting the Paris Orchestra.

0: a selection that brings together a lot of Carmen's most irresistible melodies. That's the Carmen Suite by Georges Bizet, with Daniel Barenboim leading the Paris Orchestra. From the Catherine and Wilton Connor Broadcast Studio, I'm Mylita Melton. This is 89.9 WDAV and WDAV.org. On the way, the finale of the Piano Trio in E-flat Major by Beethoven, performed by the Haydn Trio Eisenstadt.
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The Haydn Trio Eisenstadt with the finale of Beethoven's Piano Trio in E-flat major on 89.9 WDAV and WDAV.org. Next, it's a set of music featuring music by Modest Mussorgsky. We'll start out with a scherzo in B-flat major with Claudio Abbado leading the Berlin Philharmonic, and after that we'll follow it up with Theodore Kuchar leading the National Symphony Orchestra of Ukraine in the Great Gate of Kyiv from Pictures at an Exhibition. We'll hear the orchestrated version by Maurice Ravel.

Two pieces by Modest Mussorgsky, one of music's great originals, an army officer turned composer who helped create a distinctly Russian musical style. His famous pictures at an exhibition began as a piano portrait of artworks by a late friend, with a reoccurring promenade depicting Mussorgsky himself strolling through the gallery. That was the last piece in that set, The Great Gate of Kyiv, from Pictures at an Exhibition. We heard the orchestrated version by Maurice Ravel with Theodore Kuchar leading the National Symphony Orchestra of Ukraine. And the set began with a scherzo in B-flat major with Claudio Abbado leading the Berlin Philharmonic. 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I'm Aileta Melton. Thanks for joining me this afternoon. Well, we all know these days that stress and uncertainty are definitely a part of life, but classical music can help with that. So each weekday at this time, WDAV provides a musical pause for reflection. 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

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That was this afternoon's musical pause for reflection on WDAV. Just a couple of seconds to take a refreshing break from whatever's going on in the world or in your life. You can listen for it every weekday at 11 a.m. and also in the afternoons at 3. Music continues with Meditation from Memories of a Dear Place by Tchaikovsky. He wrote this tender meditation during a stay at the Ukrainian estate of his patron, Nadezhda von Meck. Tchaikovsky originally considered using this music in his famous violin concerto before setting it aside because he decided the meditation didn't really fit well enough with the concerto's outer movements, but it still does stand greatly on its own. Here's violinist Vadim Glutsman with the Bergen Philharmonic Orchestra led by Andrew Litton.

Andrew Litton conducted the Bergen Philharmonic Orchestra featuring violinist Vadim Glusman. That was Meditation from Memories of a Dear Place by Tchaikovsky on Classical Public Radio. Music is made possible by WDAV donors and the Eastern Festival of Music, presenting its inaugural season featuring violinist Pinka Zukerman and the Eastern Festival Orchestra, August 1st at Dana Auditorium, Greensboro. Tickets at easternfestivalofmusic.org. Music now by Georg Philipp Telemann. This is Concentus Musicus of Vienna, led by Nicholas Harnoncourt, with the Darmstadt Overture in C major.

Nicholas Harnoncourt leading Quincentus Musicus of Vienna in the Darmstadt Overture in C major by Georg Philipp Telemann. 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Hi there, I'm Mylita. In just a moment, music by Samuel Coleridge Taylor, the Petite Suite de Concert. Music is made possible today by WDAV donors and the Brevard Music Center, celebrating its 90th season with Liszt Piano Concerto No. 1 featuring pianist Sophia Liu. August 1st at Whittington Foll Auditorium. 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This is music by Samuel Coleridge Taylor, his Petite Suite de Concert. His breakthrough happened when he was only 22 with Hiawatha's Wedding Feast. He sold the rights to that piece for only £15, so he received none of the royalties generated by its success. He composed this piece, the Petite Suite de Concert, around 1911, and it shows his lighter, more playful side. Coleridge Taylor died of pneumonia the next year in 1912, when he was only 37. Here's Paul Freeman leading the Chicago Sinfonietta.

0: Paul Freeman on the podium leading the Chicago Sinfonietta in the Petite Suite de Concert by Samuel Coleridge Taylor, a composition that shows his lighter, more playful side. Coming up in a moment, Pastorelle by Edward Elgar on Classical Public Radio.
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Simone Lamsma, the violinist, with pianist Yuri Mura. That was Pastorelle by Edward Elgar on Classical Public Radio.

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I'm Mylita Melton. Hope you have a great weekend. I'll be back with you Monday. Meantime, turning the music over to Frank Dominguez. He gets started with the Toccata and Fugue in D minor by Johann Sebastian Bach, performed by the Bournemouth Symphony Orchestra, led by José Sorebriere.

0: The Toccata and Fugue in D minor, BWV 565 by Johann Sebastian Bach, José Serrabriere performing as the conductor of the Bournemouth Symphony Orchestra. That's the orchestration by Leopold Stokowski. Coming up in a moment, we're going to hear the finale of the Violin Concerto in G, written in 1930 by the British composer Arthur Somerville. You'll hear violinist Anthony Marwood with the BBC Scottish Symphony Orchestra. From the Catherine and Moulton Connor Broadcast Studio, I'm Frank Dominguez, and this is Classical Public Radio, 89.9 WDAV. 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

The finale from a violin concerto by Arthur Somerville, a British composer known primarily for his art songs, but he had a lot of success with that concerto in 1930. Anthony Marwood was the soloist and Martin Brabbins conducted the BBC Scottish Symphony Orchestra. 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Here's the Hanover Band, Roy Goodman conducting, with the Symphony No. 94 in G by Franz Joseph Haydn, which has a little surprise in it for you.

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Roy Goodman led the Hanover Band on 89.9 WDAV and WDAV.org. Coming up, you'll hear what Aaron Copland picked up on a trip to Cuba. And if you enjoy that, you'll no doubt enjoy some music that we've got planned for you over the weekend. 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I'm Frank Dominguez. This week, Chilean conductor Maximiano Valdez conducts the Asturias Symphony Orchestra in Mendelssohn's famous violin concerto in E minor, with Portuguese-American violinist Elmar Oliveira as soloist. 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

The Danzón Cubano by Aaron Copland. That was the New World Symphony performing with the late Michael Tilson Thomas conducting. Coming up, we'll hear the overture to Rosamunda by Franz Schubert, Claudio Abbado leading the Chamber Orchestra of Europe. 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

The Overture to Rosamunda by Franz Schubert, Claudio Abbado conducted the Chamber Orchestra of Europe. That music was lost for decades until scholars Arthur Sullivan and George Grove discovered it inside a dust-covered cupboard in Vienna in 1867. Coming up, the finale of a piano concerto by John Field provides the soundtrack for your ride on the road to joy this afternoon. Hope you're looking forward to a great weekend with WDAV. I'm Frank Dominguez. 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It actually felt cool this morning, didn't it? Partly cloudy skies are expected for the remainder of the day with a low around 71, and it should be partly sunny tonight, or rather tomorrow, with a high near 92. Then there's a chance of showers and thunderstorms beginning Saturday night through Sunday, mostly cloudy Saturday night, the low down to 72. And on Sunday, showers, possibly afternoon and evening thunderstorms, and a high near 85. The American writer Ralph Waldo Emerson said, "If the stars should appear one night in 1,000 years, how would men believe and adore? But every night come out these envoys of beauty and light the universe with their admonishing smile." Well, the Irish pianist and composer John Field is known as a pioneer of the piano nocturne, and his influence on Chopin was profound. Field understood that there's joy in the night, as the finale of his Piano Concerto No. 2 demonstrates. Here's John O'Connor as the soloist and Sir Charles McCarris conducting the Scottish Chamber Orchestra, the finale from the Piano Concerto No. 2 in A-flat by John Field.

0: Riding Home on the Road to Joy on WDAV with the finale of a piano concerto in A-flat by John Field. John O'Connor was the pianist and Sir Charles McCarris conducted the Scottish Chamber Orchestra. Coming up, we'll hear a sonata by Scarlatti, not on a keyboard, but played by the classical guitar duo. 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

Music written in the 18th century for the keyboard by Domenico Scarlatti, played there in a transcription for two guitars by Julian Gray and Ronald Pearl. They record and tour as the Classical Guitar Duo. And ahead, we'll hear some music written for the 18th century keyboard, played on an 18th century keyboard. 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Here's Anthony Halstead playing the fortepiano and leading the Hanover Band from the keyboard. The Concerto in E-flat, Opus 13, No. 6 by J.C. Bach.

0: the Piano Concerto in E-flat, Opus 13, No. 6, by Johann Christian Bach. Anthony Halstead played the fortepiano, and he also led the Hanover Band, performing on period instruments. Ahead, some music that's familiar by Edward Elgar, used in an unfamiliar setting by some cartoons. WDAV is a service of Davidson College, supported by listeners like you.
1: It's time! I say it's time for cartoons!
0: I had forgotten this, but the Pomp and Circumstance Marches by Edward Elgar, perhaps his most famous works, have showed up on several cartoons going back as far as 1931, when the Warner Brothers' Merry Melodies featured them in the cartoon Smile, Darn Ya, Smile, featuring Foxy the Fox. Not a lot of us remember him. But also, more recently, in Fantasia 2000 from the Disney Studios, it featured four Pomp and Circumstance Marches in a segment of the film that featured Donald Duck as Noah's first mate on the Ark and Daisy Duck as a passenger. I don't remember that segment at all, but here's some music to help stir our memories. The Pomp and Circumstance Marches 1 through 4 by Edward Elgar.

The London Symphony Orchestra, conducted by Barry Tuckwell, with the first four Pomp and Circumstance marches by Edward Elgar. This week's cartoon feature, those used very memorably in Fantasia 2000, the sequel to Fantasia that Disney released in 1999. Coming up, we'll hear some music from a French grand opera. It's music made possible by donors and the Eastern Festival of Music, presenting its inaugural season, featuring violinist Pinka Zukerman at the Eastern Festival Orchestra. August 1st at Dana Auditorium, Greensboro. Tickets at EasternFestivalOfMusic.org. And if you're looking for other fun things to do, discover what's happening in the cultural life of our community with the WDAV events calendar. 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The events calendar is a public service of WDAV. Here is the march from the opera Fernán Cortés, the Conqueror of Mexico. It premiered at the Paris Opera in 1809, and it's music by Gasparo Spontini. Caspar Richter conducts the Berlin Radio Symphony Orchestra.

0: That's the march from the 1809 opera Fernand Cortez, the Conqueror of Mexico. That's by Gasparo Spontini, and Caspar Richter conducted the Berlin Radio Symphony Orchestra. Well, the WDAV Supper Club awaits you with great music for your evening meal. I'm Frank Dominguez. Looking at the forecast, it looks like a mixed bag for the weekend, with partly cloudy skies tonight and a low of 71, partly sunny tomorrow with a high near 92. There's a chance of showers and thunderstorms Saturday night, mostly cloudy, the low 72, and showers likely Sunday with possible afternoon and evening thunderstorms and the high temperature about 85.
1: 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Supper is served.

0: The great guitarist Julian Bream, setting a relaxing mood in the WDAV Supper Club with the Prelude No. 5 in D by Heitor Villa-Lobos. You also heard him playing the Mazurka Choro by Villa-Lobos from the Suite Populaire Brésilienne. Ahead, it's the English Horn Concerto in E-flat by Joseph Fiala with Heinz Holliger and the English Chamber Orchestra led by Raymond Lepard. 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
1: Are you curious about what keeps WDAV going all day, every day, and the team behind it? 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Also, there's music by cellist Mira Frisch and violinist David Russell. 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

The English Horn Concerto in E-flat by Joseph Viala, with Heinz Holliger, the soloist, and Raymond Leppard conducting the English Chamber Orchestra. In a moment, we go to the theater for some dance music by Vincenzo Tomasini. WDAV is a service of Davidson College, supported by listeners like you. Classical ballet has been around for centuries, but it's growing in popularity on a platform you might think is unlikely, TikTok. The app, known for its short-form videos, has allowed ballet to reach a younger, far more diverse audience with videos that display dancers, professional and amateurs alike, showcasing their skills, creativity, and athleticism to millions of viewers. Well, here's some music from the ballet world. It's by Vincenzo Tomasini from back in 1917, when Sergei Diaghilev of the Ballet Russe commissioned Tomasini to adapt some sonatas for the keyboard by Scarlatti to the ballet stage. It was known as the Good-Humored Ladies, and the Cleveland Orchestra performs the score with Lewis Lane conducting.

That's the ballet The Good-Humored Ladies, scored in 1917 for orchestra by Vincenzo Tomasini using Scarlatti sonatas. Cleveland Orchestra, Lewis Lane conducting. Coming up, some contemporary chamber music by Gary Shocker. It won't shock you, though. We're keeping it chill in the WDAV Supper Club. 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And thank you for being a part of WDAV. Clarinetist Sean Osborne and pianist Blair McMillan, a Charlotte native, perform music now by Gary Shocker, the Sonata No. 2.

0: The Sonata No. 2 for clarinet and piano by contemporary composer Gary Schocker. Sean Osborne was the clarinetist, and the pianist was Blair McMillan, who grew up here in the Charlotte area. His parents are Bruce and Sally McMillan, who are prominent Davidson residents and very longtime supporters of WDAV. Got some music ahead from Jeff Lambert that calls to mind a Chicago summer. 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And also Appalachian State University's an Appalachian Summer Festival, presenting country roots rock band The Jayhawks, celebrating more than 40 years and 12 albums. 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

That's called Chicago Summer. It's by Jeff Lambert, and it was played by the Minneapolis Guitar Quartet, Joseph Hagedorn, Jeff Lambert, Jeffrey Tigeson, and O. Nicholas Raths. 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

The Violin Concerto by Antonio Vivaldi. That's in A minor, RV catalog listing 356. Itzhak Perlman was the soloist, and he also conducted the Israel Philharmonic Orchestra. A 20th and 21st century pop musician tries his hand at classical music next. 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Classical music, when you need it most. Storyteller Donna Washington has been weaving tales for audiences of all ages for more than 38 years. And on this week's Piedmont Arts podcast, she shares what makes a good story and a good storyteller, and she even tells us a story or two. Also on this week's episode, a look at the largest Black Theater Festival in the world, the International Black Theater Festival, happening through Saturday in Winston-Salem. And Phil Vavra will share some of the most interesting things to do for fun with his fanfare segment. 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Icon Billy Joel stepped back from pop songwriting to compose classical piano works for his 2001 album Fantasies and Delusions, which topped the classical charts for a while and has been played by WDAV.

DAV ever since. Realizing his own fingers lacked formal concert pianist technique, Joel recruited pianist Richard Jew to perform. We'll hear two selections, Invention in C Minor and Soliloquy on a Separation.

That's Soliloquy on a Separation, and before that, an Invention in C minor, both by piano man Billy Joel. He didn't play the piano on that recording, though, from his 2001 release of classical pieces. Instead, he handed things over to concert pianist Richard Jew. Coming up in a moment, it's a flute concerto by a friend of Wolfi. I'm Frank Dominguez. This is WDAV, a service of Davidson College, supported by listeners like you and by the Eastern Festival of Music, presenting its inaugural season featuring violinist Pinchas Zukerman and the Eastern Festival Orchestra. That's August 1st at Dana Auditorium, Greensboro. Tickets at EasternFestivalOfMusic.org. And a reminder that August 1st is tomorrow. So if you want to hear that, make sure to make plans. Friedrich Graf was a celebrated German flute virtuoso who lived from 1727 to 1795, and he toured Europe extensively. When Mozart attended Graf's concert in Augsburg, the two composers bonded, and according to historical accounts, went out for a few drinks together afterwards. Here's the Concerto No. 2 in G by Friedrich Graf, with Gabi Passwan-Riet playing flute and Johannes Moses conducting the Southwest German Chamber Orchestra of Pforzheim.

0: The Flute Concerto No. 2 in G by Friedrich Graf, Gabi Pasvan-Riet was the soloist, and Johannes Moses conducted the Southwest German Chamber Orchestra of Pforzheim. I'm Frank Dominguez. It's good to have you listening. This is 89.9 and WDAV.org. 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
1: 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Philip Seymour Hoffman, Christopher Walken, and Catherine Keener star in a drama hailed by Roger Ebert as an insightful, dignified reflection on art, aging, and collaboration. 7 p.m., September 3rd at the Independent Picture House in Charlotte. 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
0: This next music was written in haste for Beethoven's legendary 1808 mega benefit concert. The composer famously improvised the extended piano introduction to this work during the premiere. The central melody directly anticipates the Ode to Joy in the finale of Beethoven's Ninth Symphony, and this piece also includes a chorus, so think of it as a first draft of the later immortal work. Rudolf Serkin is the pianist, and he plays with the New York Philharmonic and Westminster Choir, Leonard Bernstein conducting The Choral Fantasy by Ludwig van Beethoven.

The Choral Fantasy by Beethoven, with Rudolf Serkin at the piano and Leonard Bernstein conducting the New York Philharmonic and the Westminster Choir. Frank Dominguez turning things over to Keenan Harmon, who's got the evening opus. The music's made possible by donors and Carolina Bio-Oncology in Huntersville, currently seeking patients with a history of cancer to volunteer for white blood cell donation to support immunotherapy research. 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